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8: Weather. 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
9: Lows level off around 60 tonight under partly cloudy skies. South winds around 5 miles per hour. Slight chance for scattered storms tomorrow, 87. Lows dip down to about 54 tomorrow night. Slight chance for isolated thunderstorms. I'm weatherology meteorologist Paul Trombley. Currently 84.
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Madison's Alternative, 106.7 of The Resistance. That was Freaking Out by Dexter and the Moonrocks. They are going to play weekend one of Summerfest. That is June 18th through the 20th. Hot Mulligan, Red Jumpsuit Apparatus, Post-Sex Nachos, and Third Eye Blind are also playing that weekend. 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

0: So, you didn't like a song that we played. 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M for more or L for less? 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Also, if you think it's a song that we play too much, text 3L. 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

are WRIS Mount Horeb, Madison. WRIS. That's right. We got RIS. Shoot, it's RIS, isn't it? That's how the young people say it? RIS. Oh, okay. Well, we should have researched first before I said it. Yeah. Probably proves we don't have it then, doesn't it? Yep.

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0: So this is our legal id. Basic urges and needs we psychologically crave. For us, probably pie.
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0: Oh, legal ID. Oh, that makes more sense. Okay, it also explains why we're not lying on a couch. So we're WRIS, Mount Horeb, Madison. Now then, about that couch.

Madison's Alternative, 106.7 The Resistance. That was Be With You by Muse. 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

0: Madison's Alternative 106.7 is The Resistance. 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

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That was Ride a Lonesome, a brand new music from Beck. 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
8: Weather. It's out there.
9: 60 tonight under mainly cloudy skies. Southerly winds around 5 miles per hour. Partly cloudy tomorrow. Slight chance for storms. High of 87. Partly cloudy skies tomorrow night. Slight chance of thunderstorms. Lows around 54. I'm weatherology meteorologist Paul Trombley. Currently, it's 70 degrees.
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Sublime has a new album coming out June 12th. This is the title track, Until the Sun Explodes, on The Resistance.

0: You have a say in every song that we play. Yeah, I'm talking to you. 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

government name is WRIS Mount Horeb, Madison, but our friends call us the Resistance. 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

0: You can disrupt the flow. Become a resistance disruptor. 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

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All right, so this is pretty cool. You get a say in every song we play. Love a song and want to hear it more? Text 5M. Hate it and want it off the radio? Text 1L. Not sure and you want to hear it some more before you decide? Text 3M. Missing your ex and considering a text at 2 a.m.? Nope, don't do that. Just text us. We got you. Rate this song now.

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Madison's alternative, 106.7 The Resistance. All right, so this is pretty cool. You get a say in every song we play. Love a song and considering stalking its social media? Text 5M. Don't love a song and you want to ghost it before the bill arrives? Text 1L. Like a song and want to see where things go while continually reminding it that we're just having fun, right? Text 3M. Rate this song now.

are WRIS Mount Horeb, Madison. Mm-hmm. WRIS. That's right. We got Riz. Shoot, it's Riz, isn't it? That's how the young people say it? Riz. Oh, okay. Well, we should have researched first before I said it. Yeah. Probably proves we don't have it then, doesn't it? Yep.

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0: Oh, flashback to every time I've been broken up with. 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
1: 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A theme song.
0: 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Everyone makes mistakes and he's ours. The Greg B. Harrell Show. We're sorry. The Greg B. Harrell Show is on The Resistance. 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We're sorry.

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0: 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Basic urges and needs we psychologically crave. For us, probably pie.
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0: Oh, legal ID. Oh, that makes more sense. Okay, it also explains why we're not lying on a couch. So we're WRIS, Mount Horeb, Madison. Now then, about that couch.

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2: Weather. 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
3: Lows level off around 61 overnight, under partly cloudy skies, northeast winds around 5 miles per hour. Daytime highs approaching 88. Wednesday, lots of sunshine. Lows level off around 54. Wednesday night, slight chance of thunderstorms. I'm weatherology meteorologist Paul Trombley. Currently 66. Back to the
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0: When people want to talk, they call 106.7 The Resistance. What's the weirdest thing you've ever eaten when you've had the munchies?
1: When I had the munchies, I ate a whole jar of mayonnaise one time.
0: You ate an entire jar of mayonnaise?
1: A big jar.
0: So you eat the jar of mayonnaise, and I'm sure I'll regret asking this. What happened next?
1: I was in the tub throwing up orange.
0: You sat in a tub and started throwing up orange.
1: Yeah.
0: What are you, a deleted scene from The Shining?
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It's 106.7 The Resistance with Greg Beharrell Mornings. So, sorry, just to be clear, my last name isn't Mornings. Someone forgot to put the comma in this, and it's just Greg Beharrell. So, 5 to 10. All right.

Madison's alternative, 106.7 The Resistance. All right, so this is pretty cool. You get a say in every song we play. Love a song and want to hear it more? Text 5M. Hate it and want it off the radio? Text 1L. Not sure and you want to hear it some more before you decide? Text 3M. Missing your ex and considering a text at 2 a.m.? Nope, don't do that. Just text us. We got you. Rate this song now.

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All right, so this is pretty cool. You get a say in every song we play. Love a song and considering stalking its social media? Text 5M. Don't love a song and you want to ghost it before the bill arrives? Text 1L. Like a song and want to see where things go while continually reminding it that we're just having fun, right? Text 3M. Rate this song now.

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Well, friend. Oh, well,

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It's kind of cool because it seems like I'm where you are, minus the crumbs I leave behind in real life.

0: 1067 The Resistance. 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Yeah, this one.
1: Hello?
2: Oh, well, I just wanted to make sure this was the right number, man.
1: Oh, well, that depends. That depends. Did you dial

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1: Yeah.
0: Oh, okay. Well, yeah, then you probably have the right number. Because otherwise, I'd be Jenny. 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Oh, we're having fun. But yeah, no, this is the right number.
1: Awesome.

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1: Just wondering, the DJ is on now. I haven't listened to the station for a while.
0: Oh, thank you. Yeah, no, we built the station to last as long as a Twinkie.
1: What's the DJ's name?
0: Greg Beharrell.
1: Greg Beharrell. Okay.
0: Yep. Don't say it into a mirror 4 more times. Trust me.
1: And on every... What time?
0: Usually these same hours.
1: Okay. Awesome. Gonna have to listen.
0: Yeah, but even when I'm not on the air, I'm still at the station. And if you listen closely during the other shows, you can hear the sobbing.
1: After that last call. I love that last call.
0: Ah, my heart is touched. Not literally, of course. That would cause instant death. But seriously, thank you. I actually am Greg, so thank you.
1: Oh, you bet. I didn't even realize.
0: That's cool. Yeah, most people who know me tell me I haven't realized much about myself either.
1: Just got a new listener.
0: Oh, what's your name?
1: Cliff.
0: Cliff. Oh, I've driven so many of my shows over you.
1: Thank you.

So did you hear? You can become a resistance disruptor. Now, you're probably thinking, a resistance disruptor? Is that a band that's written in small print on the Coachella poster? No, it's your way to listen, rate, and earn. It's easy. First, get us in your contacts. 608-321-1067. Next, listen to the resistance. Upbeat. Finally, text us your take, 1 through 5, 5 being, hey, that song was the best, 1 being, hey, that song wasn't the best, M for more or L for less. If you love the song and you want to hear it more, text 5M. Also, if you think it's a song that we play too much, text 3L. But yeah, you get a say.

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0: Madison's Alternative, 106.7 The Resistance. It's the Greg B. Harrell Show. We talk about weird music stuff that's frankly not discussed on other radio shows. Stuff like this. Japanese CDs are expensive. No, yeah, we've talked about this before. But how expensive exactly? 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
1: Hi, I didn't think you'd ever answer.
0: Oh, yep. There are only two things I always take my time to answer. The phone and the wave at sporting events. I'll usually wait a couple innings before I raise my arms.
1: You know what? You're so great at what you do.
0: Well, you know, I appreciate you describing my skill set so generically, because our sensor button is broken, and describing what I actually do would take a lot of beeps.
1: It's hilarious.
0: Well, you know what? Thank you for the kind words. Now, how are you? How's life?
1: It's going good listening to you. You always put a smile on my face.
0: Ah, that's great news, because a smile elsewhere would feel like a fever dream.
1: Your show is just so good.
0: Aww.
1: And
0: Oh, okay. We stopped at good. So my show is basically a B-. I'll take it.
1: It just, yeah.

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It's the Greg B. Harrell Show. It's at Greg B. Harrell on most of the socials. If it's not that, it's at Greg B. Harrell Show. Preface should be the first definition in the dictionary.

are WRIS Mount Horeb, Madison. Mm-hmm. WRIS. That's right. We got Riz. Shoot, it's Riz, isn't it? That's how the young people say it? Riz. Oh, okay. Well, we should have researched first before I said it. Yeah. Probably proves we don't have it then, doesn't it? Yep.

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0: 106.7 The Resistance. It's the Greg B. Harrell Show. You know, if there's one thing that people are always saying to me, it's, Greg, what's something that bothers you? Oh, I feel bad for air in birthday balloons. Only ever able to watch the party from a plastic prison. Another thing people are saying to me is, Greg B. Harrell, you don't have enough news from Fresno on your radio show. And you're thinking, Greg, why would I care what's going on in Fresno? Well, Fresno is a magical place, as we're about to find out when we listen to another actual clip from the Fresno Television News.
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1: Hello.
0: Oh, wow. What energy. I wish I could bottle that hello.
1: Do you?
0: Oh, yeah. I'd save a fortune on carbonation by using you as the bubbly. So how you doing?
1: I'm doing fine. How are you?
0: Better than most. Not as good as some. A S-U-M spelling. I'd rather have money than me.
1: Yeah, I sent you a picture of my guitar one time.
0: Oh, you sent me a picture of your guitar?
1: Painted the back of it.
0: Whoa, a painted guitar.
1: Yeah, I painted it.
0: Painted with what?
1: With some flowers.
0: Sorry, that was grammatically confusing. You said you painted it with some flowers. So did you paint flowers on the guitar, or did you actually use flowers as a makeshift brush while painting your guitar?
1: Flowers.
0: You painted flowers on the back of the guitar. Okay.
1: Yeah, in vases, really pretty vases and stuff like that.
0: And the flowers you painted were in a vase?
1: Yeah.
0: So when you play with a bassist, do they get annoyed having to look up every time someone says, hey, pass me that bass guitar?

0: You have a say in every song that we play. Yeah, I'm talking to you. You got to check out the High Five every Friday at 5 o'clock with me, Ebo, when I count down the 5 highest-rated songs of the week determined by you, the listeners. 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It's the High Five every Friday at 5, right here on The Resistance.
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8: I'm Jennifer Stevens. Good morning. Here's a look at Wednesday ahead for you. It's today, May 27th, summer inching closer, and with it, this important reminder from UW Health on the dangers of using tanning beds with strong evidence directly linking them to causing skin cancer. During this May, which is Melanoma Awareness Month, dermatology experts at UW School of Medicine and Public Health say UV exposure from sunlight or indoor tanning is the most important modifiable risk factor. Modifiable means you can control it. According to doctors at UW, using tanning beds triples a person's risk of developing melanoma by 30%, increases the risk of non-melanoma skin cancers by 40%. Something to think about. The quarterly household debt and credit report out today from the Federal Reserve Bank with startling numbers, which find Americans falling behind on debt payments at the fastest pace since the fallout from the 2008 financial crisis. From auto and student loans to mortgages and credit card delinquencies, late credit card payments alone rising over 13% for the first quarter of this year, student loan delinquencies climbing sharply, while late auto loan payments reach record highs, researchers noting a growing financial strain across all income levels of American households. And this one's for parents. New research out today from the American Academy of Pediatrics and the American Academy of Sleep Medicine. Teenagers need to stop scrolling at night. The group recommends teens get 8 to 10 hours of sleep a night, but more than half in the U.S. say they're spending at least an hour, usually way more, on their phones between 10 p.m. and 6 a.m. on school nights.
9: 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It's out there.
10: Mainly sunny today with a high of 87. Northeast winds around 5 miles per hour. Mainly clear skies again tonight. Slight chance for storms. Lows dip down to about 53. Bright sunshine tomorrow. Highs around 75. I'm weatherology meteorologist Paul Trombley. Right now, it's 63 degrees.
11: That's another victory for the Milwaukee Brewers as they would defeat the St. Louis Cardinals yesterday 6-0 at American Family Field. Starting pitcher Kyle Harrison tossed 6 innings of 4-hit ball, while Garrett Mitchell hit a 3-run shot, while William Contreras added 2 RBIs and Jake Bowers won. Milwaukee has now won 14 of its last 18 games and sits 3.5 games ahead of the Cardinals for first place in the NL Central. The Brewers will now look for the sweep of the Cardinals this afternoon, first pitch 12:40. Turning to the Packers, some stunning news. Running back Josh Jacobs was arrested Tuesday on 5 charges following an incident during the Memorial Day weekend. The case is still under investigation.

0: investigation while Jacobs and his attorney deny all wrongdoing. The Packers are back in the field for OTAs today. It's the first time they've been able to do any live 11-on-11 work. They have a total of 10 practices over the next 3 weeks, along with a mandatory minicamp next month. Finally, Wisconsin football, they're back in Madison to begin their summer workouts. That's your morning sports wrap-up. I'm Ebo.
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Madison's alternative, 106.7 The Resistance. It's the Greg B. Harrell Show. Last hour, we talked about how CDs in Japan are really expensive. Still, to this day, $25 US for a standard CD. And if you want a special edition with all sorts of extras, going to run you about 75 bucks. Okay, so why? Why are CDs so expensive in Japan? Now, this is interesting. The distribution chain in Japan invokes several more middlemen than in North America, and that drives up the cost. Plus, they know that super fandom is such a thing across Japan that they can charge those prices because, well, Japanese CDs are so collectible. Don't take my word for it. Take my collection, please. It's overwhelming my home.

0: 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This is a phone call that happened. So, yeah, there's that. Or this, I mean. What is your defining characteristic?
1: I don't know. People would say, I guess I'm competitive.
0: Oh, okay. Like how competitive are we talking here?
1: Well, like, if you're doing good, I'll just be one step ahead. I just have that drive in me.
0: Oh, so okay. So what if you and I play football and I get a touchdown?
1: Well, I'd get two touchdowns.
0: Two touchdowns. Mm-hmm. Mm-hmm. Okay. Now, what if we play basketball and I pull off a monster dunk?
1: Then I'll hit a three-pointer.
0: Okay. Then now, what if we're playing blackjack and I get 21?
1: Then I'll get 22.
0: Well, okay then.
1: Okay.

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Madison's alternative, 106.7 The Resistance. It's the Greg B. Harrell Show, so it's at Greg B. Harrell on most of the social media. If it's not that, it's at Greg B. Harrell Show. How many monsters were in the village that people needed to specify which one is Frankenstein's?

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Well, we hope so, because otherwise this public declaration is quite embarrassing.

0: done.
1: So this is our legal id. 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
2: I mean, that's legal ID, not id.
1: Oh, legal ID. Oh, that makes more sense. Okay, it also explains why we're not lying on a couch. So we're WRIS, Mount Horeb, Madison. Now then, about that couch.

0: 106.7 The Resistance. It's the Greg Beharrell Show. You know, if you're like me, then you also think, now that I'm older, I'm totally cool with modifying it to I want to rock and roll all night and part of every day. Because I'm going to need to work in a nap at some point. But also, if you're like me, you're busy during the afternoon all week long. If that's the case, there's something very important you're missing. All the great TV that's on during the afternoon. Don't worry, I've got your back on this. Here's a sample of what you've missed on afternoon TV.
1: Unless you're a stoner, it's not something you'd see. So here's what you missed on afternoon TV.
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0: Yep, it is 106.7 The Resistance. Some people call in to talk the talk. We assume they're also walking the walk, but who knows? They might not be.
1: Hello.
0: Hi, what you doing?
1: I'm driving home.
0: Oh, here we go. What are you going to do when you get home?
1: Well, I'm going to smoke some weed and watch some movie.
0: Oh, in that order?
1: Not necessarily.
0: Oh, you should. Because then the next time you watch it, you won't remember any of the plot twists, and boom, new movie.
1: Yeah.
0: What movie are you watching?
1: I'm going to watch Ozark.
0: You're trying to tell me you haven't started smoking, but you think Ozark is a movie? Uh-huh. And what kind of marijuana?
1: Oh, man, it's a good indica. Good OG.
0: Indica and Ozark.
1: Indica and Ozark. That sounds like a plan, don't it?
0: I mean, it sounds like it would cost a fortune in vowels on wheel.
1: I just love you, Grampy Earl. You're the funniest guy on radio, man.
0: That is what my out-of-office email says.

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1: I think when I heard like David Bowie's Starman for the first time, that's when I was like, this is what I want to do. I want to be David Bowie when I grow up.
0: Her new album.
1: 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And I just wanted it to represent where I'm from and who I am.
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Oh, and we should explain. By O, we mean zero because, well, language reasons.

Madison's alternative, 106.7 The Resistance. It's the Greg B. Harrell Show. Last hour, we talked about how Japanese CDs are quite expensive, way more than here. $25 for just a standard edition, $75 for a really expensive one. And we discussed how Japanese CDs are kind of worth the money because they're very collectible. But here's the thing. Are they better than CDs in any other part of the world? Well, this does seem to be the case. Yeah, as the legend goes, mastering on Japanese CDs is superior to anywhere else. And this was particularly true during the 80s and 90s, which is why Japanese imports from those eras are the most collectible type of compact disc. Well, gotta go buy more now.

0: 1067 The Resistance. 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
2: We love your show.
0: You love my show? Wow, I even feel uncomfortable saying those words together. So you're very brave.
2: I know how terrible you are, and we just like terrible messes. So that's probably why we like you so well and get along.
0: Ah, I am going to embroider terrible mess on my pillow. Well, you know, as a reward for your kindness, I'm going to continue being a mess of a human. Think of me as the jester of the universe. Sounds like a one comic villain.
2: Sounds awesome to me. Yes, we like that.
0: Well, you know, I'm glad we had this phone call.
2: Well, me too.
0: May it be beautifully animated in the documentary of my inevitable downfall.
2: Could be right there.
0: Until then, we'll always have Paris. Oh, no, I'm sorry. That says pair us. Okay, so the pair of us. We'll have us.
2: Sounds awesome, Greg. Appreciate your show.
0: Heart emoji.

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10: It's Wednesday. Welcome to it. I'm Jennifer Stevens. Here's what's happening for today, May 27th. We have new numbers from the Wisconsin Realtors Association on existing home sales for the state. Up now for the second straight month of April, both prices and sales rising compared to last year numbers. Sales last month climbing almost 7.5% over April of 2025, as the median price now climbs to $340,000, which is more than 6% over last year's number. Furthermore, over the past 5 years, the median price of homes in Wisconsin has increased by an astounding 45%. And we have new data from the Federal Reserve Bank in its quarterly household debt and credit report finds Americans falling behind on debt payments at the fastest pace since the aftermath of the 2008 financial crisis. Americans behind on payments at record levels across the board. Auto loans, student loans, credit card delinquencies rising over 13% for the first quarter of 2026. 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The state offers a variety of services. You can find out more by visiting the Department of Health Services main website.
11: Weather. It's out there.
12: Mainly sunny today with a high of 87. Northeast winds around 5 miles per hour. Mainly clear skies again tonight. Slight chance for storms. Lows dip down to about 53. Bright sunshine tomorrow. Highs around 75. I'm weatherology meteorologist Paul Trombley. Currently 66.
1: That's another victory for the Milwaukee Brewers as they would defeat the St. Louis Cardinals yesterday 6-0 at American Family Field. Starting pitcher Kyle Harrison tossed 6 innings of 4-hit ball, while Garrett Mitchell hit a 3-run shot, while William Contreras added 2 RBIs and Jake Bowers won. Milwaukee has now won 14 of its last 18 games and sits 3.5 games ahead of the Cardinals for first place in the NL Central. The Brewers will now look for the sweep of the Cardinals this afternoon, first pitch 12:40. Turning to the Packers, some stunning news. Running back Josh Jacobs was arrested Tuesday on 5 charges following an incident during the Memorial Day weekend. The case is still under investigation, while Jacobs and his attorney deny all wrongdoing. The Packers are back in the field for OTAs today. It's the first time they've been able to do any live 11-on-11 work. They have a total of 10 practices over the next 3 weeks, along with a mandatory minicamp next month. Finally, Wisconsin football, they're back in Madison to begin their summer workouts. That's your morning sports wrap-up. I'm Ebo.
10: Good morning. Peak traffic time now with pockets of congestion on the northbound interstate between 94 and 151 and on the westbound Beltline approaching the bridge and between Rimrock and Seminole Highway. Brake lights in the construction zone on John Nolan, westbound K at 12 and 151 south approaching the interstate. Plus traffic light and construction congestion starting up downtown on East Wash Capitol Square and campus. Other main routes at the posted speeds, no crashes or delays. That's traffic. I'm Stacey Kay on The Resistance.
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0: 1067 The Resistance, and we're going to the phones. Don't worry, it's not far. They're literally right here.
1: What are you up to? What are you doing with yourself?
2: Nothing. Bored. Eric has a song.
1: You're bored?
2: Yeah.
1: Oh, well, you know what? I can tell you how to solve that problem.
2: How?
0: It's just a jump to the left.
2: Huh?
0: And then a step to the right.

0: Do you feel better?
1: I feel the same as before.
0: Oh. Well, then you know what we should do?
1: What?

0: great.
1: You don't sound happy.
0: I'm fine.
1: Just fine?
0: Yeah, I don't know. I'm fine. Not good, bad. Fine.
1: Oh, well, then you know what we should do?
0: Not the time warp.
1: Oh, okay.
0: Can I request a song?
1: Yeah, of course you can. It's so simple to do. It's just a jump to the left.

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That's why we stream for free at altmad.com. 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

0: 106.7 The Resistance. This is a phone call that happened. Hi. Oh.
1: Hi. I'm sorry, I'm walking.
0: I wish that's how the scene went in Midnight Cowboy. I'm sorry, I'm walking here.
1: So
0: you're walking?
1: Yes. Well, what?
0: Why is this so difficult? Are you attempting to chew gum at the same time? So you're walking?
1: Yeah, I'm walking around the neighborhood. I didn't know I was getting you on the phone. I'm like, yay!
0: Well, trust me, that enthusiasm will dwindle. So why are you walking around the neighborhood?
1: To get some exercise.
0: Oh, okay. See, I get my exercise by forever carrying the weight of my failures.

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9: Good morning. On Wednesday, here's a look at what's going on today, 27th of May. I'm Jen Stevens. Public Health Madison and Dane County issuing one of our first beach closures for the season. McFarland's popular McDaniel Park Beach closed yesterday, according to the village's website, due to a blue-green algae bloom, which can be harmful to people and pets. While this is very early in the season for an algae issue on Lake Wabisa, closures have become more common on all Madison area lakes in the region due to warmer springtime weather, and you add in nutrient runoff from phosphorus and fertilizer from farms, warm, shallow water on Lake Wabisa, calm conditions and sunshine lately. Those figures all add up. Encouraging new numbers from the Wisconsin Realtors Association on existing home sales. Now up for the second straight month for April across the state, both prices and sales rising compared to last year's numbers. Sales last month climbing almost 7.5% over April of 2025. And do you have a teen at home?

0: maybe one sitting next to you. Well, this one's for parents. New research out from the American Academy of Pediatrics and the American Academy of Sleep Medicine finds teenagers across the U.S. need to press pause on late night scrolling. Both groups recommend teens get 8 to 10 hours of sleep a night, but they find that more than half of them say that they're spending at least an hour, usually way more, on their phones between 10 p.m. and 6 a.m. on school nights. Additionally, they say more than half using their phones between midnight and 4 a.m. This is a crucial time for age and brain development. Sleep deprivation, they say, has many harmful negative impacts.
1: Weather. It's out there.
2: Highs level off around 87 today. Under mainly clear skies, winds out of the northeast around 5 miles per hour. Mainly clear skies tonight. Slight chance of thunderstorms. Lows dip down to about 53. 75 tomorrow. Clear skies. I'm weatherology meteorologist Paul Trombley. Right now, 66.
3: That's another victory for the Milwaukee Brewers as they would defeat the St. Louis Cardinals yesterday 6-0 at American Family Field. Starting pitcher Kyle Harrison tossed 6 innings of 4-hit ball, while Garrett Mitchell hit a 3-run shot, while William Contreras added 2 RBIs and Jake Bowers 1. Milwaukee has now won 14 of its last 18 games and sits 3.5 games ahead of the Cardinals for first place in the NL Central. The Brewers will now look for the sweep of the Cardinals this afternoon, first pitch 12:40. Turning to the Packers, some stunning news. Running back Josh Jacobs was arrested Tuesday on 5 charges following an incident during the Memorial Day weekend. The case is still under investigation, while Jacobs and his attorney deny all wrongdoing. The Packers are back in the field for OTAs today. It's the first time they've been able to do any live 11-on-11 work. They have a total of 10 practices over the next 3 weeks, along with a mandatory minicamp next month. Finally, Wisconsin football, they're back in Madison to begin their summer workouts. That's your morning sports wrap-up. I'm Ebo.
4: Good morning. Still some congestion on the northbound interstate between 94 and 151. And on the westbound Beltline between West Broadway and Stoughton Road, and a little slow at Todd Drive. With a small backup eastbound at Mineral Point Road. Brake lights in the construction zone on John Nolan. Less traffic light and construction congestion downtown on East Wash Capitol Square and campus. Other main routes at the posted speeds. No crashes or delays. That's traffic. I'm Stacey Kay on The Resistance.
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106.7 The Resistance. It's the Greg B. Harrell Show. Okay, so we're talking a little bit about Japanese CDs. But what makes Japanese CDs so collectible? We've touched on that a bit. And I mean, yes, obviously, the bonus music, the bonus artwork, sure. But the main collectible is the Japanese obi. Yeah, so a Japanese obi is that little cardboard insert along the edge of a Japanese CD. That cardboard insert details the artist, a little bit of history, some manufacturing information, and of course, it's all written in Japanese. CDs with that insert still intact cost quite a lot on the secondhand market. And just for fun, Japanese obi translated means Japanese belt. Isn't that cool? CD wearing a belt. Your move, animation companies.

0: 106.7 The Resistance. You know, people call the show all the time, and I didn't even realize that level of desperation is possible.
1: Really miss talking to you.
0: Well, that is so sweet of you to say. You know, I try to answer every call, but it gets so busy on the phones. In fact, during my show is when Alexander Graham Bell earns most of his royalties.
1: Well, yeah, it was just for the last stages. It was like busy, busy, busy, busy, busy.
0: Well, okay, that makes me sound like Professor Hinkle in the Frosty cartoon. Busy, busy, busy.
1: Oh, yeah.
0: But you're not wrong. The phone lines for this show are more clogged than my arteries.
1: And then it was just ringing and ringing and ringing.
0: Yeah, usually there's 20 different calls coming in at once.
1: Holy cow.
0: No, cows rarely phone my show. They don't have the stomachs for it. But you know what? I will say I recognized your voice right away.
1: Oh, did you? That's really nice. I'm honored.
0: Oh, well, I'm honored to have you call again. Most people learn the lesson, so this is kind of cool.
1: Yeah.
0: No, I'm kidding. It really is cool that you call.
1: Okay, well, I'll let you go.
0: Oh, I already beat you to that in my 20s. I ate a lot of carbs.

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0: 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Now, you're probably thinking, a resistance disruptor? 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

Madison's alternative, 106.7 The Resistance. It's the Greg B. Harrell Show. They shouldn't have called space the final frontier, because that really closed the door on a sequel.

0: They could live in your town.
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1: Man, I really, really enjoy you.
0: Oh, well, thank you. You know, I'm actually no longer allowed to enjoy myself at work, so I'm glad someone can.
1: Yes. Hey, I appreciate you very much. Like, wow, you're amazing to me. Seriously.
0: Ah, later today I'm going to say this word for word to my mirror.
1: That's the kind of stuff I want to hear from you. Thank you.
0: Well, you know, now that you've called and talked to me, I hope you'll continue to listen. It's always a gamble.
1: I sure will. Absolutely. For sure.
0: Aha, that's a verbal agreement bounded by law.
1: Thank you, B. I appreciate you very much. Thank you.
0: And thank you for calling me B. Now I know how Buffy felt when interacting with Faith.

0: 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Oh, and add some ointment to the shopping list.
1: Oh!
0: Don't ask, long story.
1: Gross, man!

Madison's alternative, 106.7 The Resistance. It's the Greg B. Harrell Show. We've gone down this rabbit hole talking about Japanese CDs. They are fascinating, they are collectible, they are very expensive, and they often sound better. So how many CDs are actually sold in Japan every year? About 130 million. In fact, CDs make up about 70% of all music sales in Japan. And that's why Japan still has more record stores than anywhere else in the world. Booking my flight now. Clearly I have a problem when it comes to buying music. A problem that shall go unaddressed.

0: 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Yeah, I'm talking to you. 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
1: I've been waiting for this moment. 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
0: Oh, my gosh. Well, first, let me say that I love that you sound like Dusty Rhodes delivering the Hard Times promo. I've been waiting to speak with you, Ric Flair.
1: Yes.
0: It's a great voice you got there.
1: You know, I follow you. 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
0: Shenanigans. 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
1: I'm with you, baby. 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Thank you so much for that.

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Madison's Alternative, 106.7 The Resistance. It's the Greg B. Harrell Show. I'm going to write my mental diary in moments. If you've never heard that before, a mental diary thought is the kind of thing that floats through your brain where if you said it out loud, people would be like, what? That's what you think about? You can tell me that stuff. It's fine. In fact, here's a mental diary thought I had not moments ago. Even if it wasn't for babies, baby food is still small enough to be called baby food.

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Madison's Alternative, 106.7 The Resistance. It's the Greg Beharrell Show. The word multitask is using two different words to get the job done. What a hypocrite. I like to close every show by writing a little something in my diary. So here we go. Dear Diary, Greg Beharrell here. QR code? I don't mean to be a stickler for grammar, but shouldn't it be Q is code? Thanks for listening, everybody.

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are WRIS Mount Horeb, Madison. Mm-hmm. WRIS. That's right. We got RIS. Shoot, it's RIS, isn't it? That's how the young people say it? RIS. Oh, okay. Well, we should have researched first before I said it. Yeah. Probably proves we don't have it then, doesn't it? Yep.

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7: Weather. It's out there.
8: Highs level off around 87 today. Under mainly clear skies, winds out of the northeast, around 5 miles per hour. Mainly clear skies tonight. Slight chance of thunderstorms. Lows dip down to about 53. 75 tomorrow, clear skies. I'm weatherology meteorologist Paul Trombley. Right now, 75.
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Madison's Alternative 106.7, The Resistance, Beck with Red Lonesome. That's his latest one. 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

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Seriously, we checked your label. Ooh, you know what? Rate this song now.

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Matt Mason, he's coming to the Sylvie in just a few weeks on June 19th. 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

0: So this is our legal id. Basic urges and needs we psychologically crave. For us, probably pie.
1: I mean, that's legal ID, not id.
0: Oh, legal ID. Oh, that makes more sense. Okay, it also explains why we're not lying on a couch. So we're WRIS, Mount Horeb, Madison. Now then, about that couch.

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Please note, if a smile appears elsewhere on your body, be sure to seek medical assistance.

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It is out now. 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

0: 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Basic urges and needs we psychologically crave. For us, probably pie.
1: I mean, that's legal ID, not id.
0: Oh, legal ID. Oh, that makes more sense. Okay, it also explains why we're not lying on a couch. So we're WRIS, Mount Horeb, Madison. 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

0: Madison's alternative, 106.7 The Resistance. All right, so this is pretty cool. You get a say in every song we play. Love a song and want to hear it more? Text 5M. 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Text 3M. 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Nope, don't do that. Just text us. 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Rate this song now.
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He took home an American Music Award just a couple nights ago. 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
9: Weather. It's out there.
10: Sunshine mixed with clouds at times this afternoon, with daytime highs approaching 88. Winds out of the north, 5 to 10 miles per hour. Mainly clear tonight. Slight chance of thunderstorms, 55. Bright sunshine expected tomorrow. Highs level off around 78. I'm weatherology meteorologist Paul Trombley. Currently, it's 84 degrees.
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Disruptors, new prizes being added to our auction and prize pool all the time. Up for grabs right now on the auction. You can score our Joe Big ticket from his sold out show at the Sylvie. Coming up, I'll tell you what's on the prize pool turnstile. They're on The Resistance.

Madison's alternative, 106.7 The Resistance. All right, so this is pretty cool. You get a say in every song we play. Love a song and considering stalking its social media? Text 5M. Don't love a song and you want to ghost it before the bill arrives? Text 1L. Like a song and want to see where things go while continually reminding it that we're just having fun, right? Text 3M. 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

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We've also got tickets to Ed Sheeran at Summerfest or Muse at Summerfest. Matt Mason coming to the Sylvie, Taking Back Sunday at the Sylvie, Paris at the Wisconsin State Fair. 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

Metal's Alternative 106.7, The Resistance, The White Stripes. That is Jack White and Meg White. Meg White out of the public eye. Jack White coming to the Sylvie in Madison. Details, concert calendar, altmad.com. But we get White Stripes right now on The Resistance.

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1: Yep.
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1: Whoa! 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
0: The Greg B. Harrell Show is on The Resistance, weekday mornings from 5 to 10. We're sorry. It kills me.

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Hey, do not forget that you have a say in every song that we play. 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

government name is WRIS, Mount Horeb, Madison, but our friends call us the Resistance. Well, friend. Oh, well, mom.

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Or just stare into the abyss and you'll eventually hear us. We're the soundtrack for every abyss in the country and Canada.

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That is Alternative 106.7, The Resistance, Sublime. They got a new album coming out. This is their title track, Until the Sun Explodes on The Resistance. Yeah.

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It is called Reality Awaits. Well, we await for it to be released. You know, The Resistance.

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3: Traffic has been slower on 3990 South at the split before the Beltline. Pockets of congestion on the eastbound Beltline between Stoughton Road and Park Street, and slow at Gammon, westbound slow at Seminole Highway. Brake lights in the construction zone on John Nolan, but no crashes or delays. Just the usual traffic light and construction congestion downtown on East Wash Capitol Square and campus. That's traffic. I'm Stacey Kay on The Resistance.
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are WRIS Mount Horeb, Madison. WRIS. That's right. We got RIS. Shoot, it's RIS, isn't it? That's how the young people say it? RIS. Oh, okay. Well, we should have researched first before I said it. Yeah. Probably proves we don't have it then, doesn't it? Yep.

106.7 The Resistance. Yeah, 106.7. We're way up on the dial. We're like radio suburbs. Hi. Lawn looks nice.

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I get up, I get

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0: So this is our legal id. Basic urges and needs we psychologically crave. For us, probably pie.
1: I mean, that's legal ID, not id.
0: Oh, legal ID. Oh, that makes more sense. Okay, it also explains why we're not lying on a couch. So we're WRIS, Mount Horeb, Madison. Now then, about that couch.

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